it was in the air, but it will clear the infield. Will it go all the way to the fence? Well, that was the captain, Hermanpreet, with the chase. She's done well to restrict the batter to a couple of runs. But maybe the umpire will check whether it has crossed the boundary. But it seems that it was cleanly done, or was it? Yes, it seems it was well done by the Indian captain. The Indian captain with the bat struggled a bit today. And finally, she scored 24 of 28 deliveries. And the third umpire is still checking on that attempt, and she's satisfied. So two runs have been added to the Bangladesh total. Bangladesh move on to 20 as Sweetcharani comes with the next delivery. And this time Jiraiya goes for the slot straight. She will clear the infield, but it has been fielded in the deep once again. A couple of runs will be added to the Bangladesh score. So that's a good way of dealing with a spinner where the ball is going away from the batter. So the swift shot is a

our commentary team, from our Hindi commentator Raman Bhanot, from Meri Lovely Sen, scorer Bhagwat Singh Rawat, and statistician Manoj Kumar, we bid adieu, goodbye, but stay tuned for our post-match post-match discussion, clear of the match.

0: the pitch will get so slow come the second innings.
1: So because we played the three games, it was behaved like that, but we were expecting like maybe we'll get more a good wicket this time, but still we bowled well, we created our chances, but we couldn't capitalize them, so they batted really well.
0: Bad luck today. Any messages for you, any message since you're playing the last game today?
1: I think we have achieved a lot of things from here, I guess. One thing that we have learned from here is that we kept ourselves very limited here. So in future, we really wanted to play our all-out game, and we just need to execute ourselves in the middle.
0: Tell you what, enjoyed watching you guys play. Very well done. All the best for the rest of the year for you.
1: Thank you so much.
0: Thank you very much. Idar Sultana, the captain of Bangladesh. Right now, it's my duty to announce the player of the match. No surprises here. For 64 of 40 delivery inclusive, 7 fours and 3 sixes, none other than Shefali Verma. She'll collect the award, the check from Miss Jamila Yusuf. And after that, she'll collect the trophy from Miss Neetu David. Played exceptionally well, scored her second half century of the tournament. Very powerful in the top order, used the power play really well. Very well done, congratulations. You batted superbly today.
2: Yeah, there's lots of humid out there, and even in the middle also, sometimes I can't even breathe. So just I'm trying to, you know, just inhale, exhale more. And just in the starting, I didn't get that balls, but I'm just trying to, you know, just play grounded, and there's a bit of chance with the good grains. So yeah, I'm just trying to build my inning. So just these things happen.
0: I think anyone deserves a bit of luck. But looking at how you played in the power play, Shefali, that was urgency when it comes to the power play, trying to, you know, score big runs with the new ball. Was that something you spoke in the dressing room as well, as the ball loses the hardness, it will be tough in the middle overs?
2: Yeah, of course, as I said earlier as well, in the sixth over, there is easy to score runs, so we're just trying to take lots of runs on that six overs. So I know it's my job to hit some sixes and fours in my in the power play, so I'm just trying to do that.
0: Enjoyed watching you back. Very well done today, and all the best for the finals as well.
2: Thank you.
0: Thank you very much. The Shefali Verma, the player of the match. Now, I'd like to invite Harmanpreet Kaur for a quick chat before she joins me. She'll sign the match ball as Miss Jamila Yusuf will hand over the ball to be signed by the skipper of India, Harmanpreet. Unbeaten so far, everything going well, Harmanpreet. Must be a happy, happy captain with everything going wrong.
3: Yeah, definitely. I think the way things are going, really happy the way we have been batting and bowling. Yeah.
0: I mean, in a way, how the pitch behaved in the second innings. Are you just surprised how the pitch became even more slower compared to the first innings?
3: Yeah, I think there was a value to the good balls. If you were, you know, giving ref to the ball, there was value to that ball, and no doubt about that. And I think both the teams, spinners bowled really well today. Batters were trying hard to get those runs, but I think there was a lot for spinners, and I think they used this pitch really well.
0: Must be really pleasing to watch everyone contributing. Now, for an example, I like to see the small things. Deepthi Sharma, her cameo, 13 of 6 deliveries, and how she bowled. And even Shefali Verma, the few overs she bowled. So everything clicking very beautifully leading up to the final, isn't it?
3: Yeah, definitely. I think the small partnership works really well, especially when you have pitch like this where you don't know, you know, how the things are going to be. And I think small things matter a lot. I think all the partnerships today we had while batting, those were very crucial. And even Richa's batting, Richa came and, you know, played two really good shots. I think that was also very valuable. And I think with ball also, Deepthi was excellent today.
0: Yeah.
3: Whenever we needed, she came up and gave us a few breakthroughs.
0: I thought you summed up really beautifully the last question. All the very best to you for the final as well. Well done.
3: Thank you so much.
0: Thank you very much. By this captain of India, Harmanpreet Kaur, that's it from the presentation.
4: Well, a very happy Indian captain out there, Harmanpreet Kaur, and all the reason more for her to be so, because it's been an unbeaten run for the Indian women in the ongoing Asia Cup 2026. And ek cheez Mona jo unhone baat kahi abhi post-match ceremony mein, which stood out for me, was ki there was value to the good balls. And both the teams, of course, spinners ne bahut achhi bowling kari, lekin achhi ball ko izzat dena bahut zaruri tha. And possibly that was one of the things that worked better for India as compared to Bangladesh.
5: जिस तरह से हम बात कर रहे हैं कि reckless batting बांग्लादेश की रही, वो अच्छी बॉल को इज्जत देने की ही बात है कि भारतीय बल्लेबाजों ने